dream. Catches sight of his reflection in the silver surface sheen. And it's a face he knows well, although it should look less abused, with all these moisturisers and the skin products he's used. As he moves through the kitchen, his homage to brushed steel, across the new pine flooring that's plastic but looks real, past the plasma with a widescreen and a cinema surround sound. And he stops at his favourite spot by the window and looks down on the orange lit street at the

Alliance Plus. Good Lord, send the angel down. Keep spamming no angels, spamming all teasing brown.

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I better change that thing. I better leave married men alone. Let me tell you, good buddy, let all married men be.

Just a perfect day. Drink sangria in the park. And then later, when it gets dark, we go home. Just a perfect day.

du groove sans frontières avec le sac à son sur Rage. You know, in every town there's a certain kind of woman who's always going around trying to steal other women's husbands. And sure enough, there's one in this town who thinks she's got my man. But listen, girl, this is from the real side.